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2: Jenna wrote to me and said, "Dear Delilah, tonight I'm missing my husband a little more than usual. With that said, my husband just graduated basic training for the Marine Corps about 2 weeks ago. We were able to bring him home for 10 days, we being our two-year-old son and I. And now that our 10 days are up, I had to say goodbye to him for a second time. That was a lot harder because we know we won't see him for the next 5 months. Was wondering if you could play a song for us and let my husband know how much we love him. Jenna, thank you for writing. Thank you for being willing to make that sacrifice to raise your son while your husband protects our country. God bless you."

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taking the stress away after a long day with Love Songs and Delilah. 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

Sunny 100.1. Hello and happy Thursday. I'm Dana McKay. Looking forward to the long holiday weekend coming up. Hope you've got some good plans. And if there's something I can play for you tonight, let me know. 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

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Sometimes it's better to just refuse to answer a question. What happened with one couple? This is a story on Reddit. You know I love these Reddit stories, and that's coming up in just a couple of minutes.

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The Taylor Swift, Travis Kelce wedding, the most anticipated wedding probably, you know, of the decade, if not the century. So July 3rd, it's happening. This is

0: You're home for Murphy, Sam, and Jody. It's Sunny 100.1. That was Taylor Swift and The Fate of Ophelia. I'm Dana McKay, and I'm waiting to find out who else is getting an invite to Taylor Swift and Travis Kelce's wedding. I mean, there's some people that, you know, it's obvious, you know, his family, her family, Selena Gomez, Gigi Hadid, I believe are going to be bridesmaids. Andy Reid, the coach of the Kansas City Chiefs, said he got an invite. But beyond that, I don't really know who else is going. It should be really interesting. And it's got to be tough for them because they're very popular. How do you even make that choice about who's invited?
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1: I'm Dana McKay, and there seem to be a lot of issues popping up with AI. And here's another one, emotional outsourcing. I'll explain what that is in a few minutes.

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0: Money 100.1. That's Olivia Dean, Man I Need. I'm Dana McKay. Good morning. Do you ever go to the coffee shop to work? There's a science behind a lot of people saying that they get more work done when they go sit at a coffee shop with their laptop than when they're actually working at home or in the office. Coffee shops apparently give you a mix of just enough noise and activity to keep your brain engaged without overwhelming you, and that background buzz can boost focus and creativity. I was going to a coffee shop to work for a while, and it was fantastic. The only issue is that it was a small coffee shop that had these really amazing cookies. And they were these big Oreo chunky cookies, and I could not stop buying them. So I had to stop going there because it just wasn't good for my waistline.
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1: Any conversation you'd like to jump in on, we want to have you along. 877-310-4MSJ.
0: So the three of us were traveling, and which of course means flying, which of course means TSA.
2: And,
0: Jody was just mentioning TSA Gold Plus a minute ago.
1: Which is not what it sounds like.
0: They're supposed to use contractors or suggesting using contractors now instead of government employees. But I had a great TSA experience, but you wouldn't think it was great if you experienced it yourself. Since I wear an insulin pump, 9 times out of 10, there's going to be some issue with me going through security.
1: I know. We waited for you. I don't know how long it seemed like.
0: I know. And I'm LAX. TSA pre-check and all that. So usually it's like, I don't have to take off shoes, don't have to take off the belt, all that. Usually it goes fairly smoothly. I just go through a body scan machine and then I have to take my pump out. I hold it in my hands. They swab you for explosives. They stick it in the machine. You get the green light and you're on your way.
2: Yeah.
0: You know what I mean? Generally speaking, that's how it goes. But yesterday, there's some new machine that they were afraid was going to mess up my pump. Nobody wanted to screw up my pump. And I don't know why they didn't send me to the other side of the airport. They decided that we'll just do the body search. And so when they do the body search, they mean everything. You know, I mean, this was like one of those. But they were very detailed. They explained perfectly, what they were going to do. And I was like, I'm okay. I would rather that safe than sorry, right? You know, that's what the TSA is there for. Check every part of me, which they did.
1: Did they offer you a private room?
0: They did offer me.
1: Sometimes they do that.
0: They offered me a private room, but I wanted the public to see this.
2: I tell you, it went on forever. I mean, they were covering every part of your body.
0: Well, but what happened is the first one failed, and I've never had that happen before. So when the first one fails, then they open up all of your luggage to make sure there's nothing there because they're trying to see what the failure was. He didn't tell me what it sensed on his gloves, but then they explained that the second search was going to be a deeper search.
2: Oh.
0: Which it was, by the way. In fact, by the time I got done with it, I thought I was going to be in a new relationship.
1: Okay, I'm sorry.
2: Hey, can I get a phone number?
0: But they were real. They were pros. I even thanked them through working. You know, through that time period where they didn't have pay.
1: That's sweet. Of course, that's such a Murphy thing to do. My question is, what failed? Your luggage or your body?
0: It was my body. Whatever was on the gloves that they tested, I don't know if they tested positive for explosives or whatever, apparently rubbing your hands on me sets off an alarm.
2: There you go, Jody.
1: Well, you did just have some Cheetos right before, I think.
2: Yeah. Coming up next, I got the most unusual birthday invitation I got to tell you about.
3: Murphy, Sam, and Jody, welcome to the family.
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1: Your husband is not who you think he is. Your body is not what you thought it was. Your identity is formed by a secret history. I'm Dani Shapiro, and these are just a few of the stunning stories I'll be exploring on the 14th season of Family Secrets.
2: He kind of shoved me out of the way and said, move. 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And that was the last time I saw him.
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that way. Sunny 100.1, the best variety of the 80s, 90s, and today. Good morning, I'm Kellen, and I've got Alex Warren on Sunny 100.1. They say the

on a 100.1. Can you believe we are now officially just 1 month away from the first day of summer? It's true. It's about to get even warmer out there. Sunny 100.1.

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As you gear up and get ready for graduation, you need Green Day, right? They're on Sunny 100.1.

Money 100.1. The Michael Jackson biopic Michael continues to do well. In fact, rumor has it a sequel is already in the works. As I get more details, I'll keep you in the know. Sunny 100.1. I was

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Sunny 100.1. They've got the Hollywood Outsider, three things you need to know today, and more. Of course, I'm talking about Murphy, Sam, and Jody in the morning. 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

Sunny 100.1. If you're having a hard time waking up, you should know that soon you can get a 48-ounce Dunkin' iced bucket. I'll tell you how in about 6 minutes. 4

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There's still time to win with the Workday Payday. 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

Money 100.1. Rain in the forecast again today. Still pretty warm, though. Temperatures right around 89 degrees. Here's Bruno Mars for you. He's on Sunny 100.1.

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It is Thursday, but did you know it's also National Waitstaff Day today? Yes. Tip your waitstaff today. Be good to them. 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

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Let me know what you want to hear. I've got George Michael for you now. He's on Sunny 100.1.

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Details after Louis Capaldi. 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

Still my favorite Madonna song. She is on Sunny 100.1. Are you hungry? It's lunchtime. Take a break, sit back, relax, kick those feet up. I've got Rihanna for you on Sunny 100.1.

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The film The Housemaid is so successful, it is now going to be a play. 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

Sunny 100.1 from Murphy, Sam, and Jody in the morning to Rick O'Brien later this afternoon. Thanks for spending your day with us. It's the best variety of the 80s, 90s, and today. 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

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Are you a bit of a makeup junkie? I hear you. Me too. 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

100.1. If you've got a birthday today, you know you share it with Mr. T. It's true. And I'll tell you who else. 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

0: Sunny 100.1, the best variety of the 80s, 90s, and today. Hey, good afternoon. I am Kellen. Happy Thursday to you, and happy birthday if you're celebrating a birthday today. You share with big names like rapper Notorious B.I.G. Remember him? Also, country singer Cody Johnson and Gotye is celebrating today as well. So make it an amazing day. I've got more of your favorites on the way. It's Sunny 100.1.
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Sunny 100.1. I am out of here, but I'll be back tomorrow morning. 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She's just

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1: Yeah, I'm really looking forward to seeing this guy out on tour again. He starts up in, I think, Pittsburgh is the first date, beginning of July. Here's Benson Boone.

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1: Hey, big new movie out starting tonight in theaters. I've been looking forward to this one for a while. The Mandalorian is out tonight. 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

It's Sunny 100.1. Still have more chances this afternoon to win yourself $1,000 before the 3-day weekend. It'd be amazing. Another workday payday chance is right at 3.

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Hey, real quick, make us the first preset on your radio. 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

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It's Sunny 100.1. Stephanie is listening at work. She works for a plumbing company. Says she's doing some things a little early today so she can leave early tomorrow. I think all of us are doing that. Thanks for having us along. Here's to

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1: And we have another chance to win yourself $1,000 this hour with Memorial Day weekend coming up and summertime. 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

Columbus's best variety of the 80s, 90s, and today, Sunny 100.1. Oh, since we're playing Kelly, got to talk about an interview she had on the show yesterday, because I had the same reaction that Kelly did. So let's talk next.

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1: On Kelly's show this week, she had Kelly Riley, who plays Beth of Beth and Rip from Yellowstone and the spinoff and everything. She was so surprised when Kelly started talking that she has a big British accent. I did not know that until recently either, since she's been doing interviews. I just had no idea. She doesn't sound that way at all on Yellowstone. Pretty wild to see.
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You can follow us on Twitter at Sunny100FM. Well, this is our song for less than one more full day of work until the 3-day weekend. Hopefully a whole lot less for you. Unstoppable. Here's Sia.

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1: Oh, for our feel-good story of the day today, I want to tell you about a store that had an idea of combining their regular business with doing a very good thing, and it's a perfect fit. 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
1: Let's go to New Mexico today for our feel-good story of the day, where there's a used gaming store, you know, like used video games, that has combined that business with doing a very good thing in town. See, the owner of the business is a big supporter of the local animal shelter, loves cats. So he started bringing some cats into the store. They started getting adopted. So he kept it up. There's something about gamers spending time by themselves at home playing those games and liking to have a cat around. 202 cats adopted so far, and they keep it up.
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Sunny 100.1 with Murphy, Sam, and Jody in the morning. 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
1: Oh, hey, a big movie is out in theaters starting tonight. What are the reviews like today? We got to talk about it next.

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1: Hey, I'm excited for the new movie that's out tonight. The Mandalorian Grogu is finally out. I'm a big fan of the show, so I'm excited about this one tonight. And reviews out today, very good.
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1: We've got some big shows to look forward to this year, this summer and fall. This one definitely included. Here's Teddy Swims.

your home of Murphy, Sam, and Jody. It is sunny 100.1. Oh, it was a big day yesterday for this lady. She had her birthday. How old? Timeless. No date to unshare.

Sunny 100.1, Columbus's best variety of the 80s, 90s, and today. I hope you're out with us tomorrow night for the Miracle Rider Homecoming and Concert in Uptown Columbus. 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

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You can follow us on Twitter at Sunny100FM. This guy did such a cool thing this week. A small thing, but it was awesome. I'll tell you about it next. Here's Bruno.

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0: It is a throwback Thursday night. Do you have a story you want to share? Is there someone you're thinking of, maybe from yesteryear? Maybe you've got a graduation reunion, a class reunion coming up this summer, and you're thinking of friends that you used to spend every day with in high school, and now you haven't seen them for years or decades. 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